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2: 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Let him who hath understanding reckon the number of the beast, for it is a human number. Its number is 666.

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All you ever gotta do is be a good man one time to one woman.

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2: Oh my God, Becky, look at her butt. It is so big. She looks like one of those rap guys' girlfriends. But, you know, who understands those rap guys? They only talk to her because she looks like a total prostitute, okay? I mean, her butt is just so big. I can't believe it's just so round. It's like out there.